0: WOVLP, serving Martins Ferry in the greater Wheeling area.
1: With SRN News, I'm Keith Peters in Washington. There's been an FBI search involving Virginia's Democrat Senate leader.
2: The FBI served a search warrant at the Virginia Senate leader's office as part of a corruption investigation. The search of Virginia Senator L. Louise Lucas's district office in Portsmouth is located next door to a cannabis store co-owned by Lucas. Federal investigators were seen going in and out of that building as well. Lucas was a vocal supporter of Virginia's recent redistricting effort that could help Democrats win up to four additional House seats. I'm Lisa Dwyer.
1: Iran's foreign minister has met with his Chinese counterpart and discussed the Middle East conflict.
3: Chinese Foreign Minister Wang Yi told Iran's Abbas Araghchi that China is deeply distressed over the war that's lasted more than 2 months. In a video of the meeting accessed, Wang says, "We believe that a comprehensive ceasefire is urgently needed, that a resumption of hostilities is not acceptable, and that it's particularly important to remain committed to dialogue and negotiations. It's the first time since the start of the war that Araghchi has travelled to China, whose close economic and political ties to Tehran give it a unique position of influence." I'm Charles Dilatasma.
1: CNN founder Ted Turner has died at age 87. His company, Turner Enterprises, says the television pioneer died Wednesday. Turner transformed an obscure Atlanta television station into the first satellite-based superstation and founded Cable News Network, the first 24-hour all-news TV network. A good day on Wall Street with the Dow up by 612 points, the Nasdaq rose 512, the S&P advanced 105. This is SRN News.
4: 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A little bit of this, a little bit of that. 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

0: 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I'm proud to have Knee Deep in Bluegrass here in Wheeling.
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1: With SRN News, I'm Keith Peters in Washington. There's been an FBI search involving Virginia's Democrat Senate leader.
2: The FBI served a search warrant at the Virginia Senate leader's office as part of a corruption investigation. The search of Virginia Senator L. Louise Lucas's district office in Portsmouth is located next door to a cannabis store co-owned by Lucas. Federal investigators were seen going in and out of that building as well. Lucas was a vocal supporter of Virginia's recent redistricting effort that could help Democrats win up to four additional House seats. I'm Lisa Dwyer.
1: Iran's foreign minister has met with his Chinese counterpart and discussed the Middle East conflict.
3: Chinese Foreign Minister Wang Yi told Iran's Abbas Araghchi that China is deeply distressed over the war that's lasted more than 2 months. In a video of the meeting accessed, Wang says, "We believe that a comprehensive ceasefire is urgently needed, that a resumption of hostilities is not acceptable, and that it's particularly important to remain committed to dialogue and negotiations. It's the first time since the start of the war that Araghchi has travelled to China, whose close economic and political ties to Tehran give it a unique position of influence." I'm Charles Dilatesma.
1: CNN founder Ted Turner has died at age 87. His company, Turner Enterprises, says the television pioneer died Wednesday. Turner transformed an obscure Atlanta television station into the first satellite-based superstation and founded Cable News Network, the first 24-hour all-news TV network. A good day on Wall Street with the Dow up by 612 points, the Nasdaq rose 512, the S&P advanced 105. This is SRN News.
4: If country and bluegrass were whipped up in a kitchen by five-star chefs, we know that the secret recipe is very simple. A little bit of this, a little bit of that. Bake at 101.1 FMs until burnt to a fine crisp.
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Wildwood Flower. Now, the Wildwood Flower is an old country classic. It's gained a whole new popularity. The song isn't any more popular, but the flower's doing real good. Wildwood Flower grew wild on the farm, and we never knowed what it was called. Some said it's a flower, and some said it's a weed. I didn't give it much thought. One day I was out there talking to my brother, and I reached down for a weed to chew on. Things got fuzzy and things got blurry, and then everything was gone. Didn't know what happened, but I knew it beat the hell out of sniffing burlap. I come to, and my brother was there, and he said, "What's wrong with your eyes?" I said, "I don't know. I was chewing on the weed." He said, "Let me give it a try."

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We just smiled and waved, sitting there on that sack of seeds.

This is folk singer Michael Jonathan. You know, Wood Songs is a live audience broadcast celebrating the music of America's front porch. 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
1: 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I'm proud to have Knee Deep in Bluegrass here in Wheeling.
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prizes. But we can make it to the road in a homemade boat, 'cause that's the only thing we got left that'll float. It's already over all the wheat notes, 2 feet high and rising.

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1: With SRN News, I'm Keith Peters in Washington. The search continues for two U.S. servicemen still missing in Morocco.
2: Over 600 military personnel are still searching in Morocco for two U.S. Army soldiers who went missing Saturday night while taking part in an annual multinational military exercise called African Lion. Amid conflicting reports, the two are believed to have been on a recreational hike and may have fallen and been swept out to sea. The Moroccan Navy released video showing aircraft scanning the ocean, canine crews scouring a rocky shoreline, and divers looking in underwater caves. A U.S. defense official told the Associated Press the search has covered more than 17 square miles of ocean and coastline. I'm Jennifer King.
1: There are new details in the arrest of a suspect involved in a shooting near the White House complex this week.
3: According to a court filing, a man accused of firing a gun at law enforcement officers near the Washington Monument this week was following the path of Vice President J.D. Vance's motorcade before the shooting. A sworn statement from a Secret Service agent also says the suspect made a vulgar remark about the White House after the confrontation. No details yet as to whether the suspect, Michael Marks, had a particular target. He's charged with assaulting officers with a dangerous weapon, discharging a firearm during a violent crime, and being a felon in possession of a firearm and ammunition. I'm Lisa Dwyer.
1: The federal government can keep the 2020 election ballots from Georgia's Fulton County that were seized by the FBI from a warehouse near Atlanta. U.S. District Judge J.P. Buley issued the ruling Wednesday. On Wall Street, a good day as the Dow was up by 612 points, the Nasdaq rose 512, the S&P 500 advanced 105, and oil around $95 a barrel. This is SRN.
4: If country and bluegrass were whipped up in a kitchen by five-star chefs, we know that the secret recipe is very simple. A little bit of this, a little bit of that. Bake at 101.1 FMs until burnt to a fine crisp.
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old folks started dancing to country music a long time ago. And it all started back in West Texas, when they'd gather at somebody's house on a Saturday night and have a big dance. And the fella that created the whole thing was Bob Wills. Now, Bob played the fiddle, and for the longest time, he did it all by himself. But he finally made enough money to hire a band. One guitar. But he didn't stop there, because he went on to create and organize the biggest and most famous Western dance band in the whole world, Bob Wills and the

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You know, Wood Songs is a live audience broadcast celebrating the music of America's front porch. 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
1: Ah, Jerry. That was a good deal. I still did that before. I haven't done that in a long time. See if we can work it out, right? Old piece of music that I've been hearing for many, many years and hadn't sung it in a while.
2: 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This is Cindy Bauckham. I'm proud to have Knee Deep in Bluegrass here in Wheeling.
3: Don't miss Knee Deep in Bluegrass Saturday nights at 10 p.m. right after the world-famous Wheeling Jamboree.

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1: With SRN News, I'm Keith Peters in Washington. The search continues for two U.S. servicemen still missing in Morocco.
2: Over 600 military personnel are still searching in Morocco for two U.S. Army soldiers who went missing Saturday night while taking part in an annual multinational military exercise called African Lion. Amid conflicting reports, the two are believed to have been on a recreational hike and may have fallen and been swept out to sea. The Moroccan Navy released video showing aircraft scanning the ocean, canine crews scouring a rocky shoreline, and divers looking in underwater caves. A U.S. defense official told the Associated Press the search has covered more than 17 square miles of ocean and coastline. I'm Jennifer King.
1: There are new details in the arrest of a suspect involved in a shooting near the White House complex this week.
3: According to a court filing, a man accused of firing a gun at law enforcement officers near the Washington Monument this week was following the path of Vice President J.D. Vance's motorcade before the shooting. A sworn statement from a Secret Service agent also says the suspect made a vulgar remark about the White House after the confrontation. No details yet as to whether the suspect, Michael Marks, had a particular target. He's charged with assaulting officers with a dangerous weapon, discharging a firearm during a violent crime, and being a felon in possession of a firearm and ammunition. I'm Lisa Dwyer.
1: The federal government can keep the 2020 election ballots from Georgia's Fulton County that were seized by the FBI from a warehouse near Atlanta. U.S. District Judge J.P. Bouley issued the ruling Wednesday. On Wall Street, a good day as the Dow was up by 612 points. The Nasdaq rose 512. The S&P 500 advanced 105 and oil around $95 a barrel. This is SRN News.
4: 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A little bit of this, a little bit of that. 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

0: 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I'm proud to have Knee Deep in Bluegrass here in Wheeling.
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1: With SRN News, I'm Keith Peters in Washington. The search continues for two U.S. servicemen still missing in Morocco.
2: Over 600 military personnel are still searching in Morocco for two U.S. Army soldiers who went missing Saturday night while taking part in an annual multinational military exercise called African Lion. Amid conflicting reports, the two are believed to have been on a recreational hike and may have fallen and been swept out to sea. The Moroccan Navy released video showing aircraft scanning the ocean, canine crews scouring a rocky shoreline, and divers looking in underwater caves. A U.S. defense official told the Associated Press the search has covered more than 17 square miles of ocean and coastline. I'm Jennifer King.
1: There are new details in the arrest of a suspect involved in a shooting near the White House complex this week.
3: According to a court filing, a man accused of firing a gun at law enforcement officers near the Washington Monument this week was following the path of Vice President J.D. Vance's motorcade before the shooting. A sworn statement from a Secret Service agent also says the suspect made a vulgar remark about the White House after the confrontation. No details yet as to whether the suspect, Michael Marks, had a particular target. He's charged with assaulting officers with a dangerous weapon, discharging a firearm during a violent crime, and being a felon in possession of a firearm and ammunition. I'm Lisa Dwyer.
1: The federal government can keep the 2020 election ballots from Georgia's Fulton County that were seized by the FBI from a warehouse near Atlanta. U.S. District Judge J.P. Booley issued the ruling Wednesday. On Wall Street, a good day as the Dow was up by 612 points. The Nasdaq rose 512. The S&P 500 advanced 105 and oil around $95 a barrel. This is SRN.
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0: 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I'm proud to have Knee Deep in Bluegrass here in Wheeling.
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1: With SRN News, I'm Keith Peters in Washington. The search continues for two U.S. servicemen still missing in Morocco.
2: Over 600 military personnel are still searching in Morocco for two U.S. Army soldiers who went missing Saturday night while taking part in an annual multinational military exercise called African Lion. Amid conflicting reports, the two are believed to have been on a recreational hike and may have fallen and been swept out to sea. The Moroccan Navy released video showing aircraft scanning the ocean, canine crews scouring a rocky shoreline, and divers looking in underwater caves. A U.S. defense official told the Associated Press the search has covered more than 17 square miles of ocean and coastline. I'm Jennifer King.
1: There are new details in the arrest of a suspect involved in a shooting near the White House complex this week.
3: According to a court filing, a man accused of firing a gun at law enforcement officers near the Washington Monument this week was following the path of Vice President J.D. Vance's motorcade before the shooting. A sworn statement from a Secret Service agent also says the suspect made a vulgar remark about the White House after the confrontation. No details yet as to whether the suspect, Michael Marks, had a particular target. He's charged with assaulting officers with a dangerous weapon, discharging a firearm during a violent crime, and being a felon in possession of a firearm and ammunition. I'm Lisa Dwyer.
1: The federal government can keep the 2020 election ballots from Georgia's Fulton County that were seized by the FBI from a warehouse near Atlanta. U.S. District Judge J.P. Buley issued the ruling Wednesday. On Wall Street, a good day as the Dow was up by 612 points. The Nasdaq rose 512. The S&P 500 advanced 105 and oil around $95 a barrel. This is SRN News.
4: If country and bluegrass were whipped up in a kitchen by five-star chefs, we know that the secret recipe is very simple. A little bit of this, a little bit of that. Bake at 101.1 FMs until burnt to a fine crisp.
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How about a hand for my fabulous superlatives right here? Handsome Harry, Apostle Paul, Cousin Kenny, joined by the famous Riders in the Sky. They sang that song in dedication to our friend Pest Parker. And Davy Crockett was a great American hero. You know who else was? Paladin. Have gun, will travel. You, huh? Let's do a song for Richard Boone.

Shasta and Lake Shasta is where I will stay. There's the South San Joaquin where the seeds of the Dust Bowl are found.

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You know, Wood Songs is a live audience broadcast celebrating the music of America's front porch, its performance and conversation. 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

0: 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I'm proud to have Knee Deep in Bluegrass here in Wheeling.
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1: With SRN News, I'm Keith Peters in Washington. The search continues for two U.S. servicemen still missing in Morocco.
2: Over 600 military personnel are still searching in Morocco for two U.S. Army soldiers who went missing Saturday night while taking part in an annual multinational military exercise called African Lion. Amid conflicting reports, the two are believed to have been on a recreational hike and may have fallen and been swept out to sea. The Moroccan Navy released video showing aircraft scanning the ocean, canine crews scouring a rocky shoreline, and divers looking in underwater caves. A U.S. defense official told the Associated Press the search has covered more than 17 square miles of ocean and coastline. I'm Jennifer King.
1: There are new details in the arrest of a suspect involved in a shooting near the White House complex this week.
3: According to a court filing, a man accused of firing a gun at law enforcement officers near the Washington Monument this week was following the path of Vice President J.D. Vance's motorcade before the shooting. A sworn statement from a Secret Service agent also says the suspect made a vulgar remark about the White House after the confrontation. No details yet as to whether the suspect, Michael Marks, had a particular target. He's charged with assaulting officers with a dangerous weapon, discharging a firearm during a violent crime, and being a felon in possession of a firearm and ammunition. I'm Lisa Dwyer.
1: The federal government can keep the 2020 election ballots from Georgia's Fulton County that were seized by the FBI from a warehouse near Atlanta. U.S. District Judge J.P. Booley issued the ruling Wednesday. On Wall Street, a good day as the Dow was up by 612 points. The Nasdaq rose 512. The S&P 500 advanced 105 and oil around $95 a barrel. This is SRN News.
4: If country and bluegrass were whipped up in a kitchen by five-star chefs, we know that the secret recipe is very simple. A little bit of this, a little bit of that. Bake at 101.1 FMs until burnt to a fine crisp.
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0: 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I'm proud to have Knee Deep in Bluegrass here in Wheeling.
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Well, as Bill Yates said, we was coming back anyway.

Well, hello there. 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And bless your heart.

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1: With SRN News, I'm Keith Peters in Washington. The search continues for two U.S. servicemen still missing in Morocco.
2: Over 600 military personnel are still searching in Morocco for two U.S. Army soldiers who went missing Saturday night while taking part in an annual multinational military exercise called African Lion. Amid conflicting reports, the two are believed to have been on a recreational hike and may have fallen and been swept out to sea. The Moroccan Navy released video showing aircraft scanning the ocean, canine crews scouring a rocky shoreline, and divers looking in underwater caves. A U.S. defense official told the Associated Press the search has covered more than 17 square miles of ocean and coastline. I'm Jennifer King.
1: There are new details in the arrest of a suspect involved in a shooting near the White House complex this week.
3: According to a court filing, a man accused of firing a gun at law enforcement officers near the Washington Monument this week was following the path of Vice President J.D. Vance's motorcade before the shooting. A sworn statement from a Secret Service agent also says the suspect made a vulgar remark about the White House after the confrontation. No details yet as to whether the suspect, Michael Marks, had a particular target. He's charged with assaulting officers with a dangerous weapon, discharging a firearm during a violent crime, and being a felon in possession of a firearm and ammunition. I'm Lisa Dwyer.
1: The federal government can keep the 2020 election ballots from Georgia's Fulton County that were seized by the FBI from a warehouse near Atlanta. U.S. District Judge J.P. Booley issued the ruling Wednesday. On Wall Street, a good day as the Dow was up by 612 points. The Nasdaq rose 512. The S&P 500 advanced 105 and oil around $95 a barrel. This is SRN News.
4: If country and bluegrass were whipped up in a kitchen by five-star chefs, we know that the secret recipe is very simple. A little bit of this, a little bit of that. Bake at 101.1 FMs until burnt to a fine crisp.
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0: 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This is Cindy Bauckham. I'm proud to have Knee Deep in Bluegrass here in Wheeling.
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Hello, Wheeling! Buddy Ray here. You've got that Wheeling feeling with 101 WWOV, the home of the Wheeling Jamboree.

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1: With SRN News, I'm Keith Peters in Washington. The search continues for two U.S. servicemen still missing in Morocco.
2: Over 600 military personnel are still searching in Morocco for two U.S. Army soldiers who went missing Saturday night while taking part in an annual multinational military exercise called African Lion. Amid conflicting reports, the two are believed to have been on a recreational hike and may have fallen and been swept out to sea. The Moroccan Navy released video showing aircraft scanning the ocean, canine crews scouring a rocky shoreline, and divers looking in underwater caves. A U.S. defense official told the Associated Press the search has covered more than 17 square miles of ocean and coastline. I'm Jennifer King.
1: There are new details in the arrest of a suspect involved in a shooting near the White House complex this week.
3: According to a court filing, a man accused of firing a gun at law enforcement officers near the Washington Monument this week was following the path of Vice President J.D. Vance's motorcade before the shooting. A sworn statement from a Secret Service agent also says the suspect made a vulgar remark about the White House after the confrontation. No details yet as to whether the suspect, Michael Marks, had a particular target. He's charged with assaulting officers with a dangerous weapon, discharging a firearm during a violent crime, and being a felon in possession of a firearm and ammunition. I'm Lisa Dwyer.
1: The federal government can keep the 2020 election ballots from Georgia's Fulton County that were seized by the FBI from a warehouse near Atlanta. U.S. District Judge J.P. Bouley issued the ruling Wednesday. On Wall Street, a good day as the Dow was up by 612 points. The Nasdaq rose 512. The S&P 500 advanced 105 and oil around $95 a barrel. This is SRN.
4: 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A little bit of this, a little bit of that. Bake at 101.1 FMs until burnt to a fine crisp.
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bowels of the earth. See the pygmy ponies from the darkest crevices of the Grand Canyon, found over 3,000 years ago by the Aztec Indians. Ridden by tiny little boat missies, have tiny little hooves on them, tiny little saddles. Hey, hey, step right in here. What is it? What is it? We don't know what is it. They sent a man down from the University of Indiana. He seated, he didn't know what is it. Oh, what is it? They sent a fella down from the State Game Warden Commission. Oh, he took a look at it. He didn't know it. What is it? What is it? It only cost you a dime, one thin dime, two little nickels, 10 little shiny coppers. We never close. The show is continuous. I think it's a squirrel with a raccoon's tail tied on the end of it. Get away from here, son. You bother me. Hey, hey, come in here. Come in here. Get your candy corn. Oh, it's Bingo I hear. Well, don't scare your corn. It may be wrong.

0: 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This is Cindy Bauckham. I'm proud to have Knee Deep in Bluegrass here in Wheeling.
1: Don't miss Knee Deep in Bluegrass Saturday nights at 10 p.m. right after the world-famous Wheeling Jamboree.

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2: With SRN News, I'm Keith Peters in Washington. The search continues for two U.S. servicemen still missing in Morocco.
3: Over 600 military personnel are still searching in Morocco for two U.S. Army soldiers who went missing Saturday night while taking part in an annual multinational military exercise called African Lion. Amid conflicting reports, the two are believed to have been on a recreational hike and may have fallen and been swept out to sea. The Moroccan Navy released video showing aircraft scanning the ocean, canine crews scouring a rocky shoreline, and divers looking in underwater caves. A U.S. defense official told the Associated Press the search has covered more than 17 square miles of ocean and coastline. I'm Jennifer King.
2: There are new details in the arrest of a suspect involved in a shooting near the White House complex this week.
4: According to a court filing, a man accused of firing a gun at law enforcement officers near the Washington Monument this week was following the path of Vice President J.D. Vance's motorcade before the shooting. A sworn statement from a Secret Service agent also says the suspect made a vulgar remark about the White House after the confrontation. No details yet as to whether the suspect, Michael Marks, had a particular target. He's charged with assaulting officers with a dangerous weapon, discharging a firearm during a violent crime, and being a felon in possession of a firearm and ammunition. I'm Lisa Dwyer.
2: The federal government can keep the 2020 election ballots from Georgia's Fulton County that were seized by the FBI from a warehouse near Atlanta. U.S. District Judge J.P. Buley issued the ruling Wednesday. On Wall Street, a good day as the Dow was up by 612 points. The Nasdaq rose 512. The S&P 500 advanced 105, and oil around $95 a barrel. This is SRN.
5: If country and bluegrass were whipped up in a kitchen by five-star chefs, we know that the secret recipe is very simple. A little bit of this, a little bit of that. Bake at 101.1 FMs until burnt to a fine crisp.
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beer joint with a few of the guys. 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And boy, let me tell you, she was the prettiest thing I'd ever seen in a pair of boots. 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

was a rebel. He roamed through the West, this Johnny Yuma, the rebel.

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1: From the Badlands came the killer. He lived by the knife and the gun. He'd cut you just for standing, shoot you if you tried to run. He was big as a tree and he did as he pleased, and everything he did was bad. They said if you was to kill him, it'd only make him mad. From the good lands came the cowgirl. Patty was her name. She was hot on the trail of that killer on a moped she called Flame. 'Cause the killer had killed her daddy just for spitting in the road. You only had to kill her daddy once to get that

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He started to drink, you could tell he was thinking there'll be a showdown soon. Patty hit town in a cloud of dust, old flame was buzzing like a saw. And the whole town got as quiet as a church when the killer stepped out for the draw. 40 shots rang out. 40 people fell. Patty and the killer missed each other, but they shot that town to hell.

cow Patty. Killer took a step towards Patty, said, "It's time I gunned you down." But he slipped in something that was laying in the street and was shot before he hit the ground. Yes, the killer slipped, and it cost him his life. And Patty said as she roared out of town, "You gotta watch your step when you know the chips are down."

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America, America, God shed his grace on thee and crown thy good with brotherhood.

0: With SRN News, I'm Jason Walker. The Justice Department may hold on to ballots seized in Georgia.
1: A judge has ruled that the federal government can keep 2020 election ballots and other materials taken by the FBI from a warehouse in Fulton County, Georgia, in late January. Fulton County is heavily Democratic and includes most of the city of Atlanta. The county argued that the seizure was unconstitutional, but U.S. District Judge J.P. Boulay said the county had not met the high legal bar that would allow him to intervene. The Justice Department has said it's investigating, quote, irregularities that occurred during the 2020 presidential election, unquote. Georgia's votes in the 2020 race were counted three times, with each affirming a win by Democrat Joe Biden. I'm Jennifer King.
0: Well, a major anti-fraud push is coming to the nation's food stamp program. Here's correspondent John Scott with that story.
2: The government says all recipients of the Supplemental Nutrition Assistance Program, SNAP, will be required to reapply for benefits to confirm they still qualify. The move follows the discovery of more than 226,000 fraudulent claims and nearly 700,000 unauthorized transactions. Officials estimate fraud costs taxpayers about $12 billion each year through schemes like benefit trafficking, false applications, and EBT theft. The crackdown is aimed at protecting the program's integrity, but will also mean increased scrutiny for millions who rely on it. John Scott reporting.
0: Polls have opened for the midterm, local, and regional elections that just might impact British Prime Minister Keir Starmer. His Labour Party bracing for possible losses in elections across England, Wales, and Scotland. Now, while local elections usually focus on items like community issues, opponents have framed this as a referendum on Starmer, whose popularity has dropped. This is SRN News.

0: Welcome to Morning Devotions with Pastor Mike. I'd like to share a word of encouragement with you from Our Daily Bread Ministries, Grand Rapids, Michigan. I hope you hear something good to help you start your day. Today's devotion is called God's Perfect Specifications. Genesis 1:27 says, God created mankind in his own image. In the image of God he created them. Male and female he created them. Marvin Williams writes, after a company couldn't meet the specifications for ink pens used in some U.S. government offices in the 1960s, the General Services Administration asked National Industries for the Blind to make 70 million pens, despite NIB having never made pens before. They accepted the challenge and met all the specifications. Since 1967, blind factory workers have assembled these writing instruments used extensively by military personnel. The pens can be used to write upside down, make a mile-long line of ink, and withstand extreme temperatures. Genesis 1:27 reminds us that each human being has been made to God's perfect specifications. God created mankind in his own image. In the image of God, he created them. Male and female, he created them. How we're created reflects God's character and nature. Being created in his image means everyone has inherent dignity and worth. God said that each person's story begins with being made in his image, in his likeness. This truth provides the foundation for understanding human dignity, identity, and relationships with others. Just as those pens serve a vital role, so do we. Though we might feel unimpressive, each of us holds intrinsic value and purpose crafted by God. Today, may we embrace our story, knowing our Creator treasures us and calls us very good. Let us pray. Dear God, thank you that I am created in your image. Amen. Points to ponder for today are, how have you embraced your story as being created in God's image? And how has your image and identity been formed by him? Morning Devotions has been brought to you by Relevant Worship Center, I-70, exit 220, St. Clairsville. Our prayer is that the name of Jesus be lifted high in the Ohio Valley and everywhere. 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On behalf of Pastor Mark Zelowitz and the folk of Relevant Worship Center, I'm Mike Taylor. 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

0: 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I'm proud to have Knee Deep in Bluegrass here in Wheeling.
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1: With SRN News, I'm Jason Walker. The Justice Department may hold on to ballots seized in Georgia.
2: A judge has ruled that the federal government can keep 2020 election ballots and other materials taken by the FBI from a warehouse in Fulton County, Georgia, in late January. Fulton County is heavily Democratic and includes most of the city of Atlanta. The county argued that the seizure was unconstitutional, but U.S. District Judge J.P. Boulay said the county had not met the high legal bar that would allow him to intervene. The Justice Department has said it's investigating, quote, irregularities that occurred during the 2020 presidential election, unquote. Georgia's votes in the 2020 race were counted three times, with each affirming a win by Democrat Joe Biden. I'm Jennifer King.
1: Well, a major anti-fraud push is coming to the nation's food stamp program. Here's correspondent John Scott with that story.
3: The government says all recipients of the Supplemental Nutrition Assistance Program, SNAP, will be required to reapply for benefits to confirm they still qualify. The move follows the discovery of more than 226,000 fraudulent claims and nearly 700,000 unauthorized transactions. Officials estimate fraud costs taxpayers about $12 billion each year through schemes like benefit trafficking, false applications, and EBT theft. The crackdown is aimed at protecting the program's integrity, but will also mean increased scrutiny for millions who rely on it. John Scott reporting.
1: Polls have opened for the midterm local and regional elections that just might impact British Prime Minister Keir Starmer. His Labour Party bracing for possible losses in elections across England, Wales, and Scotland. Now, while local elections usually focus on items like community issues, opponents have framed this as a referendum on Starmer, whose popularity has dropped. This is SRN.
4: If country and bluegrass were whipped up in a kitchen by five-star chefs, we know that the secret recipe is very simple. A little bit of this, a little bit of that. 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

0: Welcome to Morning Devotions with Pastor Mike. I'd like to share a word of encouragement with you from Our Daily Bread Ministries, Grand Rapids, Michigan. I hope you hear something good to help you start your day. Today's devotion is called God's Perfect Specifications. Genesis 1:27 says, God created mankind in His own image. In the image of God He created them. Male and female He created them. Marvin Williams writes, after a company couldn't meet the specifications for ink pens used in some U.S. government offices in the 1960s, the General Services Administration asked National Industries for the Blind to make 70 million pens, despite NIB having never made pens before. They accepted the challenge and met all the specifications. Since 1967, blind factory workers have assembled these writing instruments used extensively by military personnel. The pens can be used to write upside down, make a mile-long line of ink, and withstand extreme temperatures. Genesis 1:27 reminds us that each human being has been made to God's perfect specifications. God created mankind in His own image. In the image of God He created them. Male and female He created them. How we're created reflects God's character and nature. Being created in His image means everyone has inherent dignity and worth. God said that each person's story begins with being made in His image, in His likeness. This truth provides the foundation for understanding human dignity, identity, and relationships with others. Just as those pens serve a vital role, so do we. Though we might feel unimpressive, each of us holds intrinsic value and purpose crafted by God. Today, may we embrace our story, knowing our Creator treasures us and calls us very good. Let us pray. Dear God, thank You that I am created in Your image. Amen. Points to ponder for today are, how have you embraced your story as being created in God's image? And how has your image and identity been formed by Him? Morning Devotions has been brought to you by Relevant Worship Center, I-70, exit 220, St. Clairsville. 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On behalf of Pastor Mark Zelowitz and the folk of Relevant Worship Center, I'm Mike Taylor. 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

0: 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I'm proud to have Knee Deep in Bluegrass here in Wheeling.
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1: I started playing on a show called Wheeling Jamboree. In my hometown, the Jamboree is really very, very important. 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
1: With SRN News, I'm Jason Walker. The Justice Department may hold on to ballots seized in Georgia.
2: A judge has ruled that the federal government can keep 2020 election ballots and other materials taken by the FBI from a warehouse in Fulton County, Georgia, in late January. Fulton County is heavily Democratic and includes most of the city of Atlanta. The county argued that the seizure was unconstitutional, but U.S. District Judge J.P. Boulay said the county had not met the high legal bar that would allow him to intervene. The Justice Department has said it's investigating, quote, irregularities that occurred during the 2020 presidential election, unquote. Georgia's votes in the 2020 race were counted three times, with each affirming a win by Democrat Joe Biden. I'm Jennifer King.
1: Well, a major anti-fraud push is coming to the nation's food stamp program. Here's correspondent John Scott with that story.
3: The government says all recipients of the Supplemental Nutrition Assistance Program, SNAP, will be required to reapply for benefits to confirm they still qualify. The move follows the discovery of more than 226,000 fraudulent claims and nearly 700,000 unauthorized transactions. Officials estimate fraud costs taxpayers about $12 billion each year through schemes like benefit trafficking, false applications, and EBT theft. The crackdown is aimed at protecting the program's integrity, but will also mean increased scrutiny for millions who rely on it. John Scott reporting.
1: Polls have opened for the midterm, local, and regional elections that just might impact British Prime Minister Keir Starmer. His Labour Party bracing for possible losses in elections across England, Wales, and Scotland. Now, while local elections usually focus on items like community issues, opponents have framed this as a referendum on Starmer, whose popularity has dropped. This is SRN.
4: If country and bluegrass were whipped up in a kitchen by five-star chefs, we know that the secret recipe is very simple. A little bit of this, a little bit of that. 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

0: Welcome to Morning Devotions with Pastor Mike. I'd like to share a word of encouragement with you from Our Daily Bread Ministries, Grand Rapids, Michigan. I hope you hear something good to help you start your day. Today's devotion is called God's Perfect Specifications. Genesis 1:27 says, God created mankind in his own image. In the image of God he created them. Male and female he created them. Marvin Williams writes, after a company couldn't meet the specifications for ink pens used in some U.S. government offices in the 1960s, the General Services Administration asked National Industries for the Blind to make 70 million pens, despite NIB having never made pens before. They accepted the challenge and met all the specifications. Since 1967, blind factory workers have assembled these writing instruments used extensively by military personnel. The pens can be used to write upside down, make a mile-long line of ink, and withstand extreme temperatures. Genesis 1:27 reminds us that each human being has been made to God's perfect specifications. God created mankind in his own image. In the image of God he created them. Male and female he created them. How we're created reflects God's character and nature. Being created in his image means everyone has inherent dignity and worth. God said that each person's story begins with being made in his image and his likeness. This truth provides the foundation for understanding human dignity, identity, and relationships with others. Just as those pens serve a vital role, so do we. Though we might feel unimpressive, each of us holds intrinsic value and purpose crafted by God. Today, may we embrace our story, knowing our Creator treasures us and calls us very good. Let us pray. Dear God, thank you that I am created in your image. Amen. Points to ponder for today are, how have you embraced your story as being created in God's image? And how has your image and identity been formed by Him? Morning Devotions has been brought to you by Relevant Worship Center, I-70, Exit 220, St. Clairsville. 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On behalf of Pastor Mark Zelowitz and the folk of Relevant Worship Center, I'm Mike Taylor. 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

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But I let it slip right through.

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0: 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I'm proud to have Knee Deep in Bluegrass here in Wheeling.
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1: With SRN News, I'm Jason Walker. The Justice Department may hold on to ballots seized in Georgia.
2: A judge has ruled that the federal government can keep 2020 election ballots and other materials taken by the FBI from a warehouse in Fulton County, Georgia, in late January. Fulton County is heavily Democratic and includes most of the city of Atlanta. The county argued that the seizure was unconstitutional, but U.S. District Judge J.P. Boulay said the county had not met the high legal bar that would allow him to intervene. The Justice Department has said it's investigating, quote, irregularities that occurred during the 2020 presidential election, unquote. Georgia's votes in the 2020 race were counted three times, with each affirming a win by Democrat Joe Biden. I'm Jennifer King.
1: Well, a major anti-fraud push is coming to the nation's food stamp program. Here's correspondent John Scott with that story.
3: The government says all recipients of the Supplemental Nutrition Assistance Program, SNAP, will be required to reapply for benefits to confirm they still qualify. The move follows the discovery of more than 226,000 fraudulent claims and nearly 700,000 unauthorized transactions. Officials estimate fraud costs taxpayers about $12 billion each year through schemes like benefit trafficking, false applications, and EBT theft. The crackdown is aimed at protecting the program's integrity, but will also mean increased scrutiny for millions who rely on it. John Scott reporting.
1: Polls have opened for the midterm local and regional elections that just might impact British Prime Minister Keir Starmer. His Labour Party bracing for possible losses in elections across England, Wales, and Scotland. Now, while local elections usually focus on items like community issues, opponents have framed this as a referendum on Starmer, whose popularity has dropped. This is SRN.
4: If country and bluegrass were whipped up in a kitchen by five-star chefs, we know that the secret recipe is very simple. A little bit of this, a little bit of that. 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

on a warm summer's evening, on a train bound for nowhere, I met up with a gambler. We were both too tired to sleep, so we took turns of staring

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0: 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I'm proud to have Knee Deep in Bluegrass here in Wheeling.
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Hi, folks. I'm Ronnie McDowell, and you are listening to WWOVFM, Wheeling, West Virginia, the radio home of the Wheeling Jamboree.

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3: With SRN News, I'm Jason Walker. The Justice Department may hold on to ballots seized in Georgia.
4: A judge has ruled that the federal government can keep 2020 election ballots and other materials taken by the FBI from a warehouse in Fulton County, Georgia, in late January. Fulton County is heavily Democratic and includes most of the city of Atlanta. The county argued that the seizure was unconstitutional, but U.S. District Judge J.P. Boulay said the county had not met the high legal bar that would allow him to intervene. The Justice Department has said it's investigating, quote, irregularities that occurred during the 2020 presidential election, unquote. Georgia's votes in the 2020 race were counted three times, with each affirming a win by Democrat Joe Biden. I'm Jennifer King.
3: Well, a major anti-fraud push is coming to the nation's food stamp program. Here's correspondent John Scott with that story.
5: The government says all recipients of the Supplemental Nutrition Assistance Program, SNAP, will be required to reapply for benefits to confirm they still qualify. The move follows the discovery of more than 226,000 fraudulent claims and nearly 700,000 unauthorized transactions. Officials estimate fraud costs taxpayers about $12 billion each year through schemes like benefit trafficking, false applications, and EBT theft. The crackdown is aimed at protecting the program's integrity, but will also mean increased scrutiny for millions who rely on it. John Scott reporting.
3: Polls have opened for the midterm, local, and regional elections that just might impact British Prime Minister Keir Starmer. His Labour Party bracing for possible losses in elections across England, Wales, and Scotland. Now, while local elections usually focus on items like community issues, opponents have framed this as a referendum on Starmer, whose popularity has dropped. This is SRN.
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0: 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I'm proud to have Knee Deep in Bluegrass here in Wheeling.
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honey. 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
1: With SRN News, I'm Rich Thomason in Washington. There is extensive property damage across parts of Mississippi after powerful storms, including at least one confirmed tornado, hammered the state overnight. Forecasters are warning of the possibility of more severe weather across the southeast through week's end. Iran says it's reviewing a new U.S. proposal aimed at ending the war as President Trump threatens more bombing if no deal is reached. The BBC's Peter Bowes.
2: President Trump is now calling the war with Iran a skirmish. He insists it's going very smoothly and that any hardship caused to Americans because of high fuel prices will be short-term and worth it to stop Iran's nuclear ambitions. His latest statements about the negotiations with Tehran have been optimistic but vague. But there are few outward signs of a deal being imminent. With tensions across the region, an agreement between Iran and the U.S. remains elusive.
1: Today's AAA national average for a gallon of regular gas is $4.55, and that is up 2 cents from yesterday's average. Russia's defense ministry reports its air defenses shot down 347 Ukrainian drones overnight. This major attack comes after Moscow rejected Kiev's ceasefire earlier in the week. Drones were destroyed over 20 Russian regions, including Moscow. Investigating corruption allegations, the FBI has searched an office of powerful Virginia Democratic State Senator Louise Lucas. Federal raid in Portsmouth stems from an alleged bribery scheme involving a marijuana dispensary business. The cruise ship at the center of a deadly hantavirus outbreak, now on its way to Spain's Canary Islands. On Wall Street this morning, stocks so far in positive territory. The Dow is up 86 points, the Nasdaq trading 45 points higher. This is SRN News.
3: If country and bluegrass were whipped up in a kitchen by five-star chefs, we know that the secret recipe is very simple. A little bit of this, a little bit of that. Bake at 101.1 FMs until burnt to a fine crisp.
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most people look through their wallets or their pocketbooks and way down at the bottom past the credit cards and baby pictures, green stamps, you usually find a little old dog-eared piece of poetry. I was cleaning out my wallet the other day and I ran across a whole bunch of IOUs, some of them 30 years overdue. Funny thing is that all these IOUs are owed to one person. And I kind of feel like right now might be a pretty good time for an accounting. Mom, you listening? Mom, I owe you for so many things. A lot of services. Like night watchman, for instance. For lying awake nights, listening for coughs, cries, creaking floorboards, and me coming in too late. You had the eye of an eagle, the roar of a lion, but you always had a heart as big as a house. I owe you for services as a short order cook, chef, baker, for making sirloin out of hamburger, turkey out of tuna fish, and two big old strapping boys out of leftovers. I owe you for cleaning services, for the daily scrubbing of face and ears, all work done by hand, and for the frequent dusting of a small boy's pants to try to make sure that he led a spotless life, and for washing and ironing no laundry could ever do, and for drying the tears of childhood and for ironing out the problems of growing up. I owe you for service as a bodyguard, for protecting me from the terrors of thunderstorms and nightmares and too many green apples. And Lord knows I owe you for medical attention, for nursing me through measles, mumps, bruises, bumps, splinters, and spring fever. And let's not forget medical advice either. Oh no, important things like don't scratch it or it won't get well. If you cross your eyes, they're gonna stick like that. And probably most important of all was be sure you got on clean underwear, boy, in case you're in an accident. And owe you for veterinarian services, for feeding every lost dog that I dragged home at the end of a rope, and for healing the pains of puppy love. And I owe you for entertainment. Entertainment that kept the household going during some pretty tough times. For wonderful productions at Christmas, 4th of July, and birthdays. And for making make-believe come true on a very limited budget. I owe you for construction work, for building kites, confidence, hopes and dreams. And somehow you made them all touch the sky. And for cementing a family together so it'd stand the worst kinds of shocks and blows. And for laying down a good, strong foundation to build a life on. I owe you for carrying charges, for carrying me on your books for the necessities of life that a growing boy's just gotta have. Things like old pair of high-top boots with a little pocket on the side for a jackknife. And one thing, Mom, I will never, ever forget. When there were only two pieces of apple pie left and three hungry people, I noticed that you were the one who suddenly decided that you really didn't like apple pie in the first place. These are just a very few of the things for which payment is long overdue. The person I owe them to worked very cheap. She managed by simply
doing it out a whole lot of things that she needed herself. My IOUs add up to much more than I could ever hope to repay. But you know, the nicest thing about it all is that I know that she'll mark the entire bill paid in full for just one kiss and four little words.

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You know, Wood Songs is a live audience broadcast celebrating the music of America's front porch. 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

0: 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I'm proud to have Knee Deep in Bluegrass here in Wheeling.
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saddle. I'll put that pretty thing up on my horse. 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
1: With SRN News, I'm Rich Thomason in Washington. There is extensive property damage across parts of Mississippi after powerful storms, including at least one confirmed tornado, hammered the state overnight. Forecasters are warning of the possibility of more severe weather across the southeast through week's end. Iran says it's reviewing a new U.S. proposal aimed at ending the war as President Trump threatens more bombing if no deal is reached. The BBC's Peter Bowes.
2: President Trump is now calling the war with Iran a skirmish. He insists it's going very smoothly and that any hardship caused to Americans because of high fuel prices will be short-term and worth it to stop Iran's nuclear ambitions. His latest statements about the negotiations with Tehran have been optimistic but vague. But there are few outward signs of a deal being imminent. With tensions across the region, an agreement between Iran and the U.S. remains elusive.
1: Today's AAA national average for a gallon of regular gas is $4.55, and that is up 2 cents from yesterday's average. Russia's defense ministry reports its air defenses shot down 347 Ukrainian drones overnight. This major attack comes after Moscow rejected Kiev's ceasefire earlier in the week. Drones were destroyed over 20 Russian regions, including Moscow. Investigating corruption allegations, the FBI has searched an office of powerful Virginia Democratic State Senator Louise Lucas. Federal raid in Portsmouth stems from an alleged bribery scheme involving a marijuana dispensary business. The cruise ship at the center of a deadly hantavirus outbreak, now on its way to Spain's Canary Islands. On Wall Street this morning, stocks so far in positive territory. The Dow is up 86 points, the Nasdaq trading 45 points higher. This is SRN News.
3: If country and bluegrass were whipped up in a kitchen by five-star chefs, we know that the secret recipe is very simple. A little bit of this, a little bit of that. Bake at 101.1 FMs until burnt to a fine crisp.
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0: 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I'm proud to have Knee Deep in Bluegrass here in Wheeling.
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1: With SRN News, I'm Rich Thomason in Washington. There is extensive property damage across parts of Mississippi after powerful storms, including at least one confirmed tornado, hammered the state overnight. Forecasters are warning of the possibility of more severe weather across the southeast through week's end. Iran says it's reviewing a new U.S. proposal aimed at ending the war as President Trump threatens more bombing if no deal is reached. The BBC's Peter Bowes.
2: President Trump is now calling the war with Iran a skirmish. He insists it's going very smoothly and that any hardship caused to Americans because of high fuel prices will be short-term and worth it to stop Iran's nuclear ambitions. His latest statements about the negotiations with Tehran have been optimistic but vague. But there are few outward signs of a deal being imminent. With tensions across the region, an agreement between Iran and the U.S. remains elusive.
1: Today's AAA national average for a gallon of regular gas is $4.55, and that is up 2 cents from yesterday's average. Russia's defense ministry reports its air defenses shot down 347 Ukrainian drones overnight. This major attack comes after Moscow rejected Kiev's ceasefire earlier in the week. Drones were destroyed over 20 Russian regions, including Moscow. Investigating corruption allegations, the FBI has searched an office of powerful Virginia Democratic State Senator Louise Lucas. Federal raid in Portsmouth stems from an alleged bribery scheme involving a marijuana dispensary business. The cruise ship at the center of a deadly hantavirus outbreak, now on its way to Spain's Canary Islands. On Wall Street this morning, stocks so far in positive territory. The Dow is up 86 points, the Nasdaq trading 45 points higher. This is SRN News.
3: If country and bluegrass were whipped up in a kitchen by five-star chefs, we know that the secret recipe is very simple. A little bit of this, a little bit of that. 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

0: 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I'm proud to have Knee Deep in Bluegrass here in Wheeling.
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1: With SRN News, I'm Bob Agnew in Washington. The U.S. and Iran are closing in on a one-page memo to end the war. Meantime, President Trump says U.S. blockade of Iranian ports should help persuade the Iranians to comply.
2: It's like a wall of steel. Nobody goes through. In particular, the Iranians, they're not getting anything through one way or the other, so they're out of business. And we'll see whether or not they are agreeing. And if they don't agree, they'll end up agreeing shortly thereafter.
1: Iran says it is reviewing a new U.S. proposal. U.S. jobless claim applications rose last week but remain at historically low levels despite elevated inflation and other economic headwinds. More on that from Bernie Bennett.
3: The Labor Department reported Thursday that the number of Americans filing for unemployment benefits in the week ending May 2nd rose by 10,000 to 200,000. That's fewer than the 205,000 new applicants analysts surveyed by the data firm FactSet were expecting. The previous week's new claims figure, which was the lowest since 1969, was revised up by 1,000 to 190,000. Weekly filings for unemployment benefits are considered a proxy for U.S. layoffs and are close to a real-time indicator of the health of the job market. Bernie Bennett, Washington.
1: Also at SRNews.com, a defense of the nation's highest court against suggestions of politically motivated bias.
4: Chief Justice John Roberts insists Supreme Court justices are not what he calls political actors. He says justices make decisions based on the law, not personal policy preferences. He addressed a judicial conference in Pennsylvania this week, quoting Roberts, "People think we're making policy decisions. We're saying we think this is how things should be, as opposed to what the law provides." He says that's not an accurate understanding of how the high court works. Rich Thomason reporting.
1: On Wall Street, the Dow Jones Industrial Average is down 214 points. The NASDAQ is up by about 16. This is...
5: If country and bluegrass were whipped up in a kitchen by five-star chefs, we know that the secret recipe is very simple. 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

My name is Joe Roberts. I work for the state. I'm a sergeant out in Perrinville, barracks number 8. I've always done an honest job, honest as I could. Got a brother named Frankie. Frankie ain't no good. Well, ever since we were young kids, it's been the same come down. I'd get a call on the short way, Frankie's in trouble downtown. Well, if it was any other man,

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Well, Frankie went into the army,

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There was a kid on the floor looking bad, bleeding hard from his head. There was a girl crying at a table. It was Frankie, she said.

This is folk singer Michael Jonathan. You know, Wood Songs is a live audience broadcast celebrating the music of America's front porch. It's performance and conversation. 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

0: 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I'm proud to have Knee Deep in Bluegrass here in Wheeling.
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2: Now that was stout.
0: Will you shut up?

them say on the radio. They're gonna take the Ten Commandments from the courthouse lawn. And some others say that they have the right to burn our country's flag

On every monument in Washington, words are inscribed of God and country.

I pledge allegiance to the flag of the United States of America and to the republic from which it stands, one nation, under God, indivisible, with liberty and justice for all.

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1: With SRN News, I'm Bob Agnew in Washington. The U.S. Senate Rod are closing in on a one-page memo to end the war. Meantime, President Trump says U.S. blockade of Iranian ports should help persuade the Iranians to comply.
2: It's like a wall of steel. Nobody goes through. In particular, the Iranians, they're not getting anything through one way or the other, so they're out of business. And we'll see whether or not they are agreeing. And if they don't agree, they'll end up agreeing shortly thereafter.
1: Iran says it is reviewing a new U.S. proposal. U.S. jobless claim applications rose last week but remain at historically low levels despite elevated inflation and other economic headwinds. More on that from Bernie Bennett.
3: The Labor Department reported Thursday that the number of Americans filing for unemployment benefits in the week ending May 2nd rose by 10,000 to 200,000. That's fewer than the 205,000 new applicants analysts surveyed by the data firm FactSet were expecting. The previous week's new claims figure, which was the lowest since 1969, was revised up by 1,000 to 190,000. Weekly filings for unemployment benefits are considered a proxy for U.S. layoffs and are close to a real-time indicator of the health of the job market. Bernie Bennett, Washington.
1: Also at SRNews.com, a defense of the nation's highest court against suggestions of politically motivated bias.
4: Chief Justice John Roberts insists Supreme Court justices are not what he calls political actors. He says justices make decisions based on the law, not personal policy preferences. He addressed a judicial conference in Pennsylvania this week, quoting Roberts, "People think we're making policy decisions. We're saying we think this is how things should be, as opposed to what the law provides." He says that's not an accurate understanding of how the high court works. Rich Thomason reporting.
1: On Wall Street, the Dow Jones Industrial Average is down 214 points. The NASDAQ is up by about 16. This is...
5: If country and bluegrass were whipped up in a kitchen by five-star chefs, we know that the secret recipe is very simple. 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

0: This old house is getting shaky. 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

0: 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I'm proud to have Knee Deep in Bluegrass here in Wheeling.
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1: With SRN News, I'm Keith Peters in Washington. Thousands of Christians across the nation commemorated the 75th annual National Day of Prayer as they do every first Thursday in May. At the U.S. Capitol today, Housing and Urban Development Secretary Scott Turner explains why prayer is so important to the U.S.
2: Prayer is very powerful because Almighty God is powerful. And that truth has guided our great nation through mountaintops and valleys for the past 250 years.
1: The theme of this year's National Day of Prayer comes from 1 Chronicles 16:24. Declare his glory among the nations, his marvelous works among all the peoples. Tennessee has enacted a new U.S. House map that reshapes what had been a majority black district in Memphis. Bob Agnew reports.
3: The new voting district, signed into law on Thursday by Republican Governor Bill Lee, give the GOP a chance to win all nine of the state's congressional seats in the November elections. Tennessee is the first state to adopt new districts since a U.S. Supreme Court ruling last week that districts drawn on the basis of race are unconstitutional. President Trump has urged more Republican-led states to redraw their districts in light of that court ruling. Similar steps are in the works in Louisiana, Alabama, and South Carolina. Bob Agnew.